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But a gambler never seems to stop till he loses all he's got. 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I played till I'd lost all I'd won. 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